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0: 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Classique du rock.
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2: 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I seen my pretty Alice in every headlight. 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
0: album
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0: The Dance.
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0: Stevie Nicks Live.
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